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1: Hey, well, all right, sir, here we go there, and what are you going to give for? I'm a 25 to give 30 now, 500

between them. Ordered one more round for me and her and him. I placed my arm across the back of her bar stool. I don't remember what I said, but at the time it sounded cool. She pushed her drink away and never looked at me. She just paid the tab.